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7: How do you say it? A was? Or a Waz?

0: You see there was two adverts there that are labelled up. Let's have a look. Government ad. And this has come on. We've got four of them now. This must be updated by the big boss. Mm. I wonder if we've got to do government ads to appease the government to keep Ali out of prison.
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0: की आवाज, आपका रेडियो, आपके शहर में आवाज एफएम।
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10: 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Thoroughly enjoyed speaking to my old friend Rahia Baines this morning. 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

0: I took a drive from Reseda straight through the Getty View Park. I've never been a map reader, but I was finding my way out of the dark.
1: Hello. Makes you notice, doesn't it? A little bit of darkness refines the senses, focuses the mind. And let's get into it.
2: Oh, baby, when you talk like that, you make a woman go mad.
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3: अपने कारोबार को कामयाबी की बुलंदियों पर ले जाने के लिए एडवर्टाइज कीजिए आप अपने आवाज एफएम पर लाइव नशरियात के अलावा आवाज सुना जा रहा है इंटरनेट पर दुनिया भर में स्पॉन्सर कीजिए अजान या फिर रंगारंग पंजाबी उर्दू पश्तो या हिंदी प्रोग्राम्स आवाज रेडियो पर और पहुंचाइए दुनिया के कोने-कोने में आप अपनी आवाज आवाज एफएम के साथ
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0: Yo, it's Ty and it's Sam, and we're up on the Waz. We're here and we're loving it, and we're thinking about the people, we think about the fans, we think about everybody in the land.
1: Yeah, we're here at a Waz FM. Yeah, we're at a Waz. The presenter come here laying facts, and that's that Asian youth don't have enough opportunity to do what they want in the UK, and that's not right, because it's the freedom of land. Can you speak to my man? But I'll speak to your man. Nah, let me speak to you now, and let me break this all down.
0: Peace out from Ty and Sam.
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7: I've still haven't figured out that, so I still can't get to the adverts, so I'm not really sure.
8: We got enough adverts, have we?
7: We're supposed to, but
8: yeah.
7: All I keep hearing is that I just keep getting...
8: Oh, you're still getting that?
7: Still getting that.
8: Still getting the Pakistan pop.
7: This is Genre India Gina Haitat Hokdal. It's come out in 2014. Title is Uti Dil Mine. So yeah, it's the greatest hits of Indian pop list of 2014. So
8: 2014, what a great year for Indian pop.
7: I know, it's up there. You
8: yeah.
7: Know. It was really good. What was your favourite from that year?
8: My favourite was Jai Ho.
7: Oh,
8: Jai Ho from Slumdog.

0: hi, it's Becky. I wanted to dedicate a song and also I want to sing on your radio.
1: So here we go. So stand with Clancy. Son of Dave came on the sunny side of things. The journey to the shade of the sun of things. Son of Dave came on the sunny side of things. Story Sunday, Langi, and the Pokin, and the Kitan, the Kaya, and the Dutch Kidney. Story Sunday, Langi, and the Pokin, It's a phone can I just do Sponino? It's a phone can I just do Sponino? Soon I'm fast as I own Diana. Like it's under Radikin, and the Yadi, the need the corn Diana. Like it's under Radikin, and the Yadi, the need the corn Diana.
0: Patty, thank you. 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

0: Shall we check in what song we got in next? 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
1: Yep.
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0: I love listening to this stuff. Like, this is what the radio show does, it's the diversity. Have a little listen to that. Yeah, so that is Chitkaha. The artist is Aditi Singh Sharma. This was 2010 banger, this was. And it's from the film Emotional Atkachar. So there we go. We've got it all going on in the sports studio today.
1: It's all going off, isn't it?
0: Yeah, I just can't get that to stop.
1: It's all going on apart from the adverts.
0: Yeah, exactly. I can't wait for the next one. The next one is the artist called Dr. Zeus.
3: अपने कारोबार को कामयाबी की बुलंदियों पर ले जाने के लिए एडवरटाइज कीजिए आप अपने आवाज एफएम पर लाइव नशरियात के अलावा आवाज सुना जा रहा है इंटरनेट पर दुनिया भर में स्पॉन्सर कीजिए अजान या फिर रंगारंग पंजाबी उर्दू पश्तो या हिंदी प्रोग्राम्स आवाज रेडियो पर और पहुंचाइए दुनिया के कोने कोने में आप अपनी आवाज आवाज एफएम के साथ
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0: 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It's me, Yasser. You play any good song for me? Thank you.
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0: 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I worried all the time. 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What if she left too? My tummy hurt before school, and I didn't want Mum to leave me.
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0: 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Although, I'm going to say my piece on bins. Those new style bins that have the thing that you pull out.
1: Oh, yeah.
0: Is it me, or I don't like touching a bin?
1: Right.
0: 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And you've got to actually pull this handle that all kinds of skanky people have touched. And it could have, like, rubbish residue on it. No, not for me. I'd rather take it home with me and put it in my own bin, which doesn't get collected often enough.
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1: In Britain today, we all know that many, many people are trapped behind the wheel of a car. We ask which is the best way to reach them. 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
5: Hey, myself, White to Ride About, and I want to dig up Awaz Radio, large up Ali. Look, I'm out here, I'm trying to make it work. I got plans, but the plans don't work. Look, I ain't got a push or move, any work. Got a next show, next day, I got to work. So we're going to push this thing until it works. Man, try to push up the, in the works. Me, I got bare new tracks in the works. Got willing to pick up new tracks, I got to work. Look, I ain't got a stress or rest, just work. Too much pressure, my head won't work. Man, to the love, fate,

0: 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If you can't do my birthday, you will get a surprise.
1: 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We ask which is the best way to reach them. Let's see the figures. 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By contrast, only 300 are reading their newspapers whilst at the wheel. All of them cabbies. Overwhelming evidence that for the motorist, radio is the route that's right.
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1: This is Ross and Arlo. We're loving all the tunes in the car. We've just come back from Southampton Hospital, where they fixed Arlo's arm in the hospital there. And we'd like you to play a tune for everyone else recovering with the great teams there. Keep up the amazing tune.
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5: 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Русская душа, Saturday, 4 p.m. See you then!

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6: Hello, Ali. Malcolm here in Portsmouth. 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I am now tuned into Hours and it's showing clearly on my digital sign on my radio. 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
13: 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Is Jeevan Bar Saath Nabhayenge Hum Dono. 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
2: In Britain today, we all know that many, many people are trapped behind the wheel of a car. 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
1: In Britain today, we all know that many, many people are trapped behind the wheel of a car. 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
1: Assalamu alaikum. My name is Joshua. And can you please a song for me and my baba? 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
8: This is Ross and Arlo. We're loving all the tunes in the car. We've just come back from Southampton Hospital, where they fixed Arlo's arm in the hospital there. And we'd like you to play a tune for everyone else recovering with the great teams there. Keep up the amazing tunes.

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1: 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Is Jeevan Bar Saath Nabhayenge Hum Dono. 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
5: वेलकम बैक टू आवाज़ एफएम कम्युनिटी रेडियो. आपकी आवाज़ आपके शहर में 99.8 एफएम और दुनिया पर आप हमें सुन रहे हैं awazfm.co.uk पर. मैं हूं आपका होस्ट अली और आपका और मेरा साथ रहेगा इस खास प्रोग्राम में 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
4: अपने कारोबार को कामयाबी की बुलंदियों पर ले जाने के लिए एडवर्टाइज कीजिए आप अपने आवाज एफएम पर लाइव नशरियात के अलावा आवाज सुना जा रहा है इंटरनेट पर दुनिया भर में स्पॉन्सर कीजिए अजान या फिर रंगारंग पंजाबी उर्दू पश्तो या हिंदी प्रोग्राम्स आवाज रेडियो पर और पहुंचाइए दुनिया के कोने-कोने में आप अपनी आवाज एफएम के साथ

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1: Today, we all know that many, many people are trapped behind the wheel of a car. 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
4: अपने कारोबार को कामयाबी की बुलंदियों पर ले जाने के लिए एडवर्टाइज कीजिए आप अपने आवाज़ एफएम पर लाइव नशरियात के अलावा आवाज़ सुना जा रहा है इंटरनेट पर दुनिया भर में स्पॉन्सर कीजिए अजान या फिर रंगारंग पंजाबी उर्दू पश्तो या हिंदी प्रोग्राम्स आवाज़ रेडियो पर और पहुंचाइए दुनिया के कोने कोने में आप अपनी आवाज़ आवाज़ एफएम के साथ
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1: Reform UK has outlined plans to save £50 billion from welfare, warning that almost 3 million existing claimants could see their payments reduced or stopped. Robert Jenrick says the proposals would introduce a new health security allowance for people who are seriously ill, while support for less severe conditions would change. A fundraising campaign for the family of former Cambridge professor Jason Arday has raised more than £40,000. Matthew Dudley has the details.
2: The appeal was launched by the Windrush campaigner Sir Patrick Vernon after Professor Arday died in Battersea on Friday. He's now raised more than £40,000, a figure which is rising. A vigil in his memory is planned at Trafalgar Square later today.
1: 12 people have been killed in a bus crash in Hungary, with several others injured. In a statement, police said it was likely the driver fell asleep, causing the accident. And UK groundwater levels are in remarkable health despite widespread drought. The British Geological Survey says a wet winter means most aquifers remain at normal or above normal levels. From Radio News Hub, I'm Ben Monsey.
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5: Hop on, the Retro Rickshaw is here and is taking you on a ride to the greatest hits of all time. 90s Bollywood bangers by Bombay Vikings and Kumar Sanu. 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

0: Hop on, rewind, repeat. 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Up next for the next 2 hours, we have 22 tracks. And today is a proper feel-good mix with Bollywood favorites, UK Bhangra Pop, a run-through Tamil and Kannada film music, and a couple of Marathi picks from someone joining us on the mic for the first time today. To start the show, I have a song from 2006 movie, Pyar Ke Side Effects, starring the delightfully unexpected duo of Rahul Bose and Mallika Sharawat. This romantic comedy gave us endless laughs, but it was the soundtrack that truly stole the show. Composed by the legendary Preetam, the album was packed with chartbusters that defined the mid-2000s vibe. So sit back and enjoy the ride as we play one of the most energetic soundtracks sung by Love Junior and Neeraj Sridhar, Pyar Karke.
1: What?

That was Pyar Karke from the movie Pyar Ke Side Effects. Agla gana 2017 se. Ye gana asal mein ek bahut purani kahani hai. Ye Hasan Jahangir ke ek Pakistani pop hit ka cover hai jo 95 mein aaya tha. 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Daler Mehndi unke bade bhai hai to kaha ja sakta hai ki aawaz ki taakat unke ghar se hi mili. 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

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Pritham built this entire track around the exact texture. Treating a genuinely old folk instrument as the song's main hook, with Mika Singh's vocal sitting right on top of it almost like a second instrument. Here's Pungi from Pritham and Mika Singh.

That was Pungi from Mika Singh and Pritham. Up next, I have a song from the movie Welcome, directed by Anees Bazmi. The movie gave us legendary characters like Majnu Bhai and Uday Shetty, and also that famous painting. You know what I'm talking about. Composed by Anand Raj Anand, the music brought pure high energy and party vibes to the dance floor. So here is Uncha Lambakad from Welcome.

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0: 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I will let her introduce the song that she wants to play today. 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

Thank you, Sati, for the wonderful recommendation and the amazing song. 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
4: 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Zara Hatke, which is off the beaten track pieces of musical items and a lot more. 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
6: 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The WhatsApp number to send in your request is 077-8469-1440 and the studio number is 02381-980072. Up next, I have a song from DJ Akil, who took Kishore Kumar and Asha Bhosle's iconic 1982 masterpiece from Ye Vaada Raha and gave it a fresh club-ready spin. Featuring that unforgettable beat drop and the captivating video starring Remy Sen, this track became the ultimate anthem of remix boom and dominated dance floors everywhere. So sit back, feel the nostalgia, and turn the volume all the way up. Here is DJ Akil's legendary spin on Tu Tu Hai Wahi, only on Retro Rickshaw.

That was Tu Tu Hai Wahi from DJ Akil remix. Up next, I have a song from Dr. Zeus, the stage name of Baljeet Singh Padam, who built his entire career out of bedroom studio in Birmingham, funded by a £4,000 loan from his father just to buy his first recording equipment. Jugni itself is one of the oldest song formats in Punjab, originally traveling minstrel's tune passed from performer to performer and reworked by nearly every generation since. This version with Shorty on vocals takes the old structure and runs it through modern UK club production. Here's Jugni Ji from Dr. Zeus and Shorty.

That was Jugni G from Dr. Zeus and Shorty. Up next, I have a song that went viral a few years back. Largely on the strength of its build, it opens restrained and almost hesitant, then breaks fully open about halfway through. Sai Abhyankar is part of a newer generation of Tamil composers, working almost entirely through independent releases rather than waiting on film placements. Sai Smithy's vocal carries a lightness that suits that build perfectly, staying almost conversational right up until the track fully opens up. Here's Asa Kuda from Sai Abhyankar and Sai Smithy.

0: St. Denis to St. Mary's, from Portswood to Pairtree, and online around the world, 99.8 FM. 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
1: 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You're tuned in with RJ Ravi on Awaz FM 99.8. We're kicking this hour from a song from Hum Tum, starring Saif Ali Khan and Rani Mukherjee. The movie gave us an unforgettable love story, but its soundtrack by Jatin Lalit was pure magic. At the heart was a beautiful, cozy duet that perfectly captured the whimsical charm of falling in love, sung by soulful Udit Narayan and Alka Yagnik. Sit back and relax and listen to Hum Tum.

That was Hamtum from Jatin Lalit and Alka Yagnik. Up next, I have a song composed by Jaggi D, who was born Jagdeep Singh Dhaliwal. Came up through the Rishi Rich project in the early 2000s alongside Jay Sean, a London-based collective that existentially built the blueprint for UK Bhangra pop fusion before most of Britain's mainstream charts had any ideas existed. Sonia is a solid example of that specific sound. Traditional Punjabi vocal phrasing set directly over polished, radio-ready Western production. What's genuinely interesting is how quickly that London scene influence traveled back into Indian film music itself over the following decade. Here's Sonia from Jaggi D.

0: That was Sony A from Juggy D. Told you we'd hear back from Sati again. She's back for round two, and this next one's generally one of her favorites, a song she's mentioned more than once while we've been putting playlists together. Over to you, Sati.
1: Thanks, Ravi. Oh, one of my favorite songs. Do you know why? ह्या गाण्यातना संपत्ती किंवा वैभवाची मागणी नाही, तर रोजच्या मेहनतीतून मिळणाऱ्या ठिणग्यांमधून सन्मानाने जगता यावं अशी प्रार्थना आहे. आभाळागत मायेची सावली आपल्यावर राहावी आणि जीवनात 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
4: Southampton, a khoobsurat tareekhi shehar, samandar ki neeli lehron ke kinare ye abad shehar apne andar kitne raaz chupaye hue hain. میری جوانی کا شہر جس کی گود میں میں نے کتنے سنہرے دن گزارے ہیں 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

0: Sahara Drums, from Kingston to the Nile. 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
1: 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Up next, I have a song from the movie Sathya, starring Vivek Oberoi and Rani Mukherjee. The movie was an absolute youth favorite, but its musical soul was crafted by none other than Maestro A.R. Rahman. Blending fast-paced urban rhythms, classical undertones, and electrifying synth beats, Rahman delivered a title-adjacent track that instantly became the defining anthem for an entire generation. Here's O Hamdam Suniore from On the Retro Rickshaw.

That was Ohandam Suniore from A.R. Rahman. Up next, I have a song from the Kannada movie America, America, directed by Nagatheerth Harli Chandrasekhar. The movie captured hearts everywhere, but its soul lived entirely in its music, masterfully composed by Mano Murthy. At the center of the soundtrack was a tender, unforgettable duo brought to life by the legendary vocals of Rajesh Krishnan and Sangeeta Katti. A track that instantly became the ultimate anthem for timeless love. Here's Nuru Janmaku, only on the Retro Rickshaw.

That was Nuru Janmaku from the movie America, America. Up next, I have a song from Rehna Hai Tere Dil Mein, the movie that brought in the chemistry between R. Mahadevan and Dia Mirza and made hearts melt on screen. It was Bombay Jayashree's mesmerizing voice that made this song an immortal classic. Composed by Harris Jayaraj, the track blends hauntingly soulful melodies with smooth, sultry acoustic beats, creating a breathtaking mood that still gives listeners goosebumps over two decades later. Here's Zara Zara from Bombay Jayashree on the Retro Rickshaw.

That was Zara Zara from Bombay Jayashree. Up next, I have a Tamil song for you, composed by Yuvan Shankar Raja, son of legendary composer Ilaiyaraaja, who deliberately built his own distinct identity in Tamil cinema rather than following his father's more classical orchestral learnings. Haricharan's vocal here is light, playful, matching that energy exactly, and it's worth knowing he trained for years in Carnatic music before moving into playback singing. Between the two of them, the track sits at an interesting crossing point. Classically trained instincts wrapped inside thoroughly warm production. Here's Tuli Tuli.

0: अपने कारोबार को कामयाबी की बुलंदियों पर ले जाने के लिए एडवर्टाइज कीजिए आप अपने आवाज एफएम पर। लाइव नशरियात के अलावा आवाज सुना जा रहा है इंटरनेट पर दुनिया भर में। स्पॉन्सर कीजिए अजान या फिर रंगारंग पंजाबी उर्दू पश्तो या हिंदी प्रोग्राम्स आवाज रेडियो पर और पहुंचाइए दुनिया के कोने कोने में आप अपनी आवाज आवाज एफएम के साथ।
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7: 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Up next, I have a song from the movie CID, composed by O.P. Nair. This is a proper classic. Geeta Dutt and Mohammad Rafi trade flirtatious lines back and forth over a train set number, and Nair was known specifically for building rhythm-forward songs at a time when most Hindi film music leaned almost entirely on strings and orchestration instead. He famously never worked with Lata Mangeshkar throughout his career, which pushed him towards voices like Geeta Dutt's far more than most of his contemporaries. Here's Aankhon Ye Aankhon Mein from Geeta Dutt and Mohammad Rafi Saab.

That was Aakho Ya Khume from Geeta Dutt and Mohammad Rafi Saab. Up next, I have a song from Asha Bhosle ji. When the legendary Asha Bhosle joined forces with the brilliant violinist and composer Deepak Pandit, we have the iconic album Aapki Asha. Blending soulful Indian classical orchestration with contemporary acoustic rhythm, this song had companionable love like nothing else. Sit back, relax, and let the melody sweep your way. Here's O Saathi Chal on the Retro Rickshaw.

That was Osathi Chal from Asha Bhosle. And up next, I have a final song for the show today. What an amazing show it has been. And we'll be closing it with Labonko from KK. When the film was released, it was a massive box office hit. Its soundtrack set an entire new standard thanks to genius composer Pritham. So turn up your volume one last time and let the nostalgia take over. Ending our journey today on the highest note, here is the iconic Labonko on the Retro Rickshaw. Have a lovely evening, keep yourself hydrated, and I'll see you again next week.

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1: A murder investigation has been launched after the death of a man who was bitten by a dog in Wakefield. It happened yesterday during an altercation on a footpath off Blacker Lane. Detectives have appealed for witnesses to come forward. More than £40,000 has been raised for the family of former Cambridge professor Jason Arday. Matthew Dudley reports.
2: Windrush campaigner Sir Patrick Vernon launched the GoFundMe appeal following Professor Arday's death in South London on Friday. It's now raised more than £40,000 and is still rising. Arday resigned as Professor of Sociology of Education last week following plagiarism allegations. A vigil is also due to be held at the National Gallery in London this evening.
1: Actress Amanda Abington has reached a five-figure settlement with the BBC. It's over bullying allegations she made about her time on Strictly Come Dancing. And UK groundwater levels are in remarkable health. That's according to researchers who say aquifers are at normal levels despite widespread drought. From Radio News Hub, I'm Grace McIntosh.
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1: Today, we all know that many, many people are trapped behind the wheel of a car. 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

0: Hello friends, my name is Rahi Baines and I've come to remind you to listen to my radio show Kinare Kinare every Tuesday between 11 a.m. and 1 p.m. As usual, there is loads of music, masti and manoranjan for you. The program includes chutkle, funny poems and skits, Bollywood biographies, birthday bash whereby I mention the names of all my Facebook friends who had their birthdays in the last 7 days, Zara Hatke, which is off the beaten track pieces of musical items, and a lot more. So see you next Tuesday between 11 a.m. and 1 p.m. here on Awaaz FM.
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0: Hello friends, my name is Rahi Baines and I've come to remind you to listen to my radio show Kinare Kinare every Tuesday between 11 a.m. and 1 p.m. As usual, there is loads of music, masti and manoranjan for you. The program includes chutkle, funny poems and skits, Bollywood biographies, birthday bash whereby I mention the names of all my Facebook friends who had their birthdays in the last 7 days, Zara Hatke, which is off the beaten track pieces of musical items, and a lot more. So see you next Tuesday between 11 a.m. and 1 p.m. here on Awaaz FM.
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1: Today, we all know that many, many people are trapped behind the wheel of a car. 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
7: अपने कारोबार को कामयाबी की बुलंदियों पर ले जाने के लिए एडवर्टाइज कीजिए आप अपने आवाज एफएम पर लाइव नशरियात के अलावा आवाज सुना जा रहा है इंटरनेट पर दुनिया भर में स्पॉन्सर कीजिए अजान या फिर रंगारंग पंजाबी उर्दू पश्तो या हिंदी प्रोग्राम्स आवाज रेडियो पर और पहुंचाइए दुनिया के कोने कोने में आप अपनी आवाज आवाज एफएम के साथ
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1: 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When Daddy moved out, everything changed. 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My tummy hurt before school, and I didn't want Mum to leave me.
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4: अपने कारोबार को कामयाबी की बुलंदियों पर ले जाने के लिए एडवर्टाइज कीजिए आप अपने आवाज एफएम पर लाइव नशरियात के अलावा आवाज सुना जा रहा है इंटरनेट पर दुनिया भर में स्पॉन्सर कीजिए अजान या फिर रंगारंग पंजाबी उर्दू पश्तो या हिंदी प्रोग्राम्स आवाज रेडियो पर और पहुंचाइए दुनिया के कोने कोने में आप अपनी आवाज आवाज एफएम के साथ
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0: Friend of the show. 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

0: How do you say it? A was? Or a was?
1: In Britain today, we all know that many, many people are trapped behind the wheel of a car. 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
10: 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My name is Joshua. 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
8: My name is Ramesh. 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
11: So, we need a new jingle, Ali. 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
1: In Britain today, we all know that many, many people are trapped behind the wheel of a car. 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
2: So here we go. So stand with my feet. Time to bake, came on beat, a sunny side of the beat. The journey to the most shame, it makes you hard to beat. Time to bake, came on beat, a sunny side of the beat. The journey to the most shame, it makes you hard to beat. Time to get here, like I am, but that's great to me. Story jumping in the end, it's the kid me. 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It's a phone, can I just do this phone, you know? It's a phone, can I just do this phone, you know?

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6: Well, before we get into it, I've got a little chip on my shoulder.
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6: 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They're based in Little Old England.
7: Yep.
6: They do a phone-in, the two-word phone-in, and you're only allowed to say two words on this subject. This week, they mixed up a little bit. They said three words, and do you want to know what the categories were? Your bin day.
7: Right.
6: And your favourite orange thing. Okay. And it had to be three words. What would you say for them three words?
7: What, for bin day?
6: What's your bin day?
7: Not regular enough.
6: Three words! No, just three. You have to say Tuesday.
7: Oh, right, okay.
6: Yeah, and then your favourite orange thing in two words.
7: Saturday. It's my bin day.
6: Saturday, and your favourite...
7: No, Friday. It's Friday.
6: Oh, yeah, okay, this isn't going too well.
7: No, it's not.
6: Let's start again. Take three. Caller, what's your bin day?
7: Friday.
6: What's your favourite orange thing in two words?
7: Donald Trump.
6: So these are the sort of answers this radio station gets. So my point is, we have this radio station, we have this platform. We can't get one phone call.
7: No, we've had... Who phoned up?
6: Danny.
7: Twice.
6: Yeah,
7: and he didn't even tell us what his favourite orange thing was.

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8: हेलो आई एम कॉलिंग फ्रॉम स्टॉकहोम स्वीडन This is Elton's mother. I just want to say it's amazing to hear your voice on the radio. I'm so proud of you. I love you. I miss him. And I'm so excited to come to Southampton for a visit.

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0: In the meantime, we need Simon's assistant to put the sliders down to shut me up. 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
1: 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When Daddy moved out, everything changed. I worried all the time. What if Mum got hurt? What if she left too? My tummy hurt before school, and I didn't want Mum to leave me.
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0: During the break, Simon's got up on the shelf and found what I thought was some sort of green pillow or cushion. 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
0: During the break, Simon's got up on the shelf and found what I thought was some sort of green pillow or cushion. It is, in fact, a giant leprechaun's hat.
6: The things you find in the Awaz studio.
0: Now we've got this hat. Tremendous. Yes. Ali's on his way.
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1: 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That gentleman was really horrible.
0: He was. He was really getting up my nose.
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6: Hello, how are you? 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
0: Thank you very much, ji. 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Bye-bye.
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1: In Britain today, we all know that many, many people are trapped behind the wheel of a car. 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
4: 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Malcolm here in Portsmouth. Many thanks for your two phone calls. I am now tuned into Awaz and it's showing clearly on my digital sign on my radio. Lovely to hear you back again. See you soon. Bye.

0: I've had a couple of mates.
1: Oh, shall we do some adverts and then come back? And...
0: Yeah,
1: right, so...
0: Cut me off there, didn't
2: it? In Britain today, we all know that many, many people are trapped behind the wheel of a car. We ask which is the best way to reach them. 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Overwhelming evidence that for the motorist, radio is the route that's right.
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